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0: I found that I just couldn't believe in the Bible anymore. 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Four children, never once been in any trouble. Morally, they're second to none. Moral teachings have nothing to do with religion at all. Morals are social in their origin. I'm always found. I used to teach my children this. If you hurt society, you hurt yourself for the simple reason you're a member of society. And that's the only way to teach children. Teach them, if they want to do a bad thing, let them do it, but don't kid yourself, it's a good thing. Make them face up to it. They're part of society. And whatever they do, it must have some bearing on the happiness or otherwise of society.
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1: Performing live at Whelan's of Wexford Street, Fiona O'Connell plays upstairs on Friday, May 8th, while Sambrosa All-Stars perform the Buena Vista on Friday the 8th and Saturday the 9th of May. 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Roshino is in the main room on Saturday, May 16th, while Kenneth Paul Griffin plays Little Whelan's the same night. And don't forget Whelan's Silent Disco every Monday to Thursday night, and the Whelan's Indie Club with Silent Disco and Karaoke every Thursday to Saturday. 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

Florence Rhodes Rabbits Can Swim. Thanks a million to Derek for the past couple of hours. My name is Phil Udell. This is your Sunday afternoon music for the masses. Classics, forgotten gems, new releases and favourites you haven't heard yet from around the world and across the decades. Today that means grime, experimental electronica, Americana, delightful dance pop, doom hard rock, garage rock revival, a promised cover, droning jangle pop, breakbeat, UK garage, California's relocate to London, underground sounds, a timely protest song, samba, art punk and East Coast hip hop. This, however, is Curve. Good afternoon.

kinds of ways to get banged. They'll tell you it's violent, they'll tell you it's sex, and they'll tell you that it's all the same. The beat of love is a nasty one, there are all kinds of ways to go down. She slams her hips and then she slams the door and then wonders why he's not around.

One of the bands I absolutely loved in the late 80s, early 90s, that's Voice of the Beehive. It's the opening track from their debut album, Let It Be. That track is called Beat of Love. Before that, it was Curve, their debut single, 10 Little Girls. Listen to 8Ready.com. This is Jungle. 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
3: Do I love you? Do I lust for you? Am I a sinner because I do the two? Can you let me know?

from their 1990 debut album, People's Instinctive Travels and Past the Rhythm. That is a Tribe Called Quest. And that is Benita Applebaum. Before that, it was New from Jungle with Carry On, back to 2015 now, from Dan Deacon from the Gliss Riffer album. This is Feel the Lightning.

band you can see playing in Dublin and Whelan's September. They're called Man, Woman, Chainsaw, and that is Nosedive. Follows Dan Deacon, a bit of experimental electronica with Feel the Lightning from 2015. From 2024 now, from LA, kind of a collective, this band are called Dummy. 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

when the world got involved, and I woke up older, with the flag of surrender draped across my shoulder. Remember before, when we cared about things like who was the tallest, waiting round for the adults to stop talking, but they can't see past what absorbs them. When I grow up, I'll

Kicked off that set of three with Dummy from 2024 with Blue Dial, and we heard Damon Albarn from the Help album with Green Chatton and K Tempest with Flags, and that was the Von Bondi from 2004's Pawn Shop Heart record with Come On, Come On. Something new this week from Over Mono. This is Lock Up.

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play that for any FC St. Pauli fans who just watched our team get relegated bottom of the league from the Bundesliga. That is Hell's Bells by AC/DC. That's from the Back in Black album. Before that, it was Over Mono, New This Week. We lock up, listen to it at radio.com. In the next hour of the show, we'll have music from New York via Brazil, from Solihull, Nashville, Dorset, Dublin, Canterbury, Chicago, Kells, Jönköping in Sweden, Perth, County Kildare and Brighton. This is new from Crooked Fingers featuring Matt Berlinger. This is Always.

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1: We had a bit of Q-Tip in the first hour of the show with Tribal Quest. 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My name is Philly Dell. This is Music for the Masses. And with you till 6 o'clock when Amory Walsh takes over. Let's have a new tunes out this week on the way. Something from Rian Brazil from Brighton. But this is Fillmore featuring Niall Tarney. This is Everything is Brain Rot.

shriveled, I'm shriveled, I'm shriveled, I'm soft. I'm shriveled, I'm shriveled, I'm shriveled, I'm soft. 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I'm shriveled, I'm soft. 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

That's nice. And he just came across this week. It's so good. He's from Brighton. His name is Rian Brazil. Apparently Bjork's big fan. She was DJing. She dropped one of his tunes. That's his new single. That's Things to Make You Smile. Before that, another brilliant record from Ireland, from Fillmore, from County Kildare, featuring Niall Tarney from Galway. That is Everything Is Brain Rot. Both songs out this week. Something else new came out last week, I think. A band who you can see playing National Concert Hall in Dublin next year, February, I think. This is Lamb Shop. This is beautiful. It's called Weakened.

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song really made famous by Elvis Costello, but that is original by Robert Wyatt, who was in Soft Machine. The track's called Shipbuilding. It was written about the Falklands War, but with all great protest songs, I think it's timeless. Before that, Lamb Chop from their forthcoming new album. That's the debut single. The lead single from it is Weakened. That's beautiful. Let's pick it up now. Dorset isn't really a hotbed of UK rap, but Isaiah Dreads comes from Dorchester, and this is his new track from an EP. Features J.A. Had a Dream. This is called 22 Bars.

That's a band called the Triffids. They were sort of post-punk band. Started operating in the late 70s and lasted about a decade. They're from Perth in Australia. They were signed to Rough Trade in Ireland. Yeah, a bit of international success. That's probably one of their best-known songs from 1987. That's called Bury Me Deep in Love. Before that was David Kitt with a song from Hope Street, Kitt's version. You can see him at Forest Fest in a few weeks. And before that was new from Isaiah Dreads featuring Jaya Had a Dream, a UK garage with 22 bars. Paul Simon had a huge hit with the Graceland record. Yeah, it wasn't without controversy, especially given the boycott of the cultural boycott of South Africa at the time. For his next record, he went to Brazil and kind of threw himself into the whole world of samba and reggae. From the album, this is The Obvious Child.

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0: I get to play most of the bands I really love on this show. Some don't quite make it. The Spice Girls is one of them. That's the closest I get. I talked about that track a while back. I was playing something from the Guilty Pleasures covers album. I think it was The Concrete's doing Back for Good by Take That. And that is Jim O'Rourke, and that's his version of Viva Forever by the Spice Girls. Before that, it was Gorillaz' Delirium featuring Marky Smith. And before that, was Paul Simon from the Rhythm of the Saints album with The Obvious Child. Done. I've got about 15 minutes left, so let's crack on. Lady Leisure became a bit of a reality TV star. She's on MasterChef, loads of different things. But she came out of the grime scene. And this is her track. This is called Where Are You Now?
1: Hey, hey. There's so many people that have left the scene. Matting, man. And I can't see them anymore.

0: you know.
1: You fell off, you have. Where were you now?
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1: Performing live at Whelan's of Wexford Street. Fiona O'Connell plays upstairs on Friday, May 8th, while Sambrosa All-Stars perform the Buena Vista on Friday the 8th and Saturday the 9th of May. The Road to the Great Escape is in the main venue on the 11th and 12th of May, and Alana Jackson plays upstairs on May the 11th. The Handsome Family play the main venue on Friday, May 15th, while the Woodbees play upstairs on the same night. Roisin O' is in the main room on Saturday, May 16th, while Kenneth Paul Griffin plays Little Whelan's the same night. And don't forget Whelan's Silent Disco every Monday to Thursday night, and the Whelan's Indie Club with Silent Disco and Karaoke every Thursday to Saturday.
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From their huge album Gran Turismo, not necessarily the best, but certainly the biggest, that is The Cardigans, that's Erase, Rewind. Before that was Sprint's Trickle Down, before that Lady Leisure featuring Wiley, Where Are You Now. That's me done. Thanks so much for your time. Have a lovely rest of your weekend. I'll speak to you next Sunday, 4 o'clock. Do all again and leave you with new music from Oliver Cole, hoping we can make it through. Take care. Bye-bye.

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Your home to forgotten gems, classic alternative, and the best new music first. I'm Cliff Harding, here with you for the next hour, and as always, I have a load of great tunes lined up for your listening pleasure, including tracks from The Walls, Radiohead, Fight Like Apes, and Queens of the Stone Age, as well as new music from Widow Speak, Soul Wax, Purity Wing, and my opening track, which is One Thing at a Time, which is new from the always excellent Courtney Barnett, which you can find on her current album, Creature of Habit. Now, please remember that the great way to support us here at 8 Radio is to buy us a coffee, just like Jokan Zivkovic bought us another three coffees, and he says he was absent for a while. Enjoy your coffees. And Ronan Crumey bought us coffee as well. He says, keep playing the good tunes. Thanks, folks. Now, up next, here's The Rapture with Get Myself Into It.

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from Edmonton in Alberta. 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

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That's Big Area from Then Jericho, which was a big hit for the band back in 1989. And also in that set, you heard Pretty Keen on Centrefolds from our very own Fight Like Apes. And Phoenix were in there too with their classic Listomania. And up next, I have new music from Soulwax with Perfect We Are Not.

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1: Performing live at Whelan's of Wexford Street. 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Roshino is in the main room on Saturday, May 16th, while Kenneth Paul Griffin plays Little Whelan's the same night. And don't forget Whelan's Silent Disco every Monday to Thursday night, and the Whelan's Indie Club with Silent Disco and Karaoke every Thursday to Saturday. 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

But like I say, I run away from 8radio.com favourite Nilufer Yanya. And also before her, you heard Broken Boy from our very own The Walls, and Radiohead were in there too with the timeless Karma Police. That's all for me today. I'll be back in on Saturday morning at 11 a.m. with my show Different Class. Later on tonight, our specialist weeknight programming will continue with Andrew McGahan at 8 p.m. with 8's Got You Covered, and he'll be followed by Ruth O'Connor at 9 p.m. with Music Is My Radar, who'll then hand over to Ruth Kennington at 11 with The Overload. To play me out today, I have new music from New York band Widowspeak, who are Dublin bound this November. This is the lead single from their new album Roses, which is out on the 5th of June, and this is called If You Change. Simon's up next, so don't go anywhere. 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

RedTonightRadio.com. That is Can't Hurry Love. Before that, Memorials and Drop Down the Well and the Zombies and Time of the Season. Hello, good afternoon, welcome. This is 8 Radio Daytime for a Tuesday afternoon. Simon in until 4. Thank you much indeed to the gent. And it's Cliff Harding for the last hour of the Indie Lunch. And Cliff, back your way again next Tuesday at lunchtime. Lots of deadly indie tunes on the way for you between now and 4 o'clock. In this set alone, I'll play some Willie J. Healy and I may even play some Funkadelic, but we'll start off with this from the Vaccines. This is I Can't Quit.

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All I Did Was Dream of You is the name of that track from my new music playlist. Before that, Funkadelic, definitely not from my new music playlist. And we played Can You Get to That? And before that again, we had Willie J. Healy and The Vaccines. 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If you missed it over the weekend, we revisited this year's model from Elvis Costello on the Essential album last week in advance of him playing in Ivy Gardens this summer. Tickets on sale for that gig now. But this year's model is a very, very good album, and an album that has aged remarkably, remarkably well for being, oh my goodness, the guts, I'm going to say we're probably heading for 50 years old at this stage, probably 45 anyway. But you get to hear it again tomorrow night, which is Wednesday night, 11 p.m. here on 8radio.com. There's a message coming in for us. If you would like me to play a song for you this afternoon, feel free to get in touch. 0838 888 888 is our number, or find us on social at 8radio Ireland. 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

Fenian, that is Kneecap and the brilliant Kay Tempest and Irish Goodbye. Before that, Kirsty McCall and New England, and XX marks the spot from Ghost Poet. Started off that set. 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More about that a little bit later on. In this set, though, I've got some really nice tunes lined up for you. He said, scrambling to make sure he has the right one. There it is. It's done. Because I want to play these in a sequence. Lime Garden will finish off this sequence. They're going to play Always Talking About You, which is brand new, which I think is really, really good. Back into the Grey Slick Days for Jefferson Airplane and Somebody to Love before that. And then to start off this set, Nadine Shah, who in my view is one of my favourite and one of the best vocalists on the scene at the moment. We'll play Nadine Shah to start off this set. This is the wonderful Even Light on 8radio.com.

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find it hard to resist Broken Social Scene from them, Anthems for a 17-year-old girl. What a tune. Before that, Lime Garden from our new music playlist that you can find on Spotify and on YouTube now as well. We played Always Talking About You, Jefferson Airplane, Somebody to Love, and Nadine Shah's Even Light. Started off that set nice. This is 8radio.com and this is 8 Radio Day. Tomorrow we're at 3 o'clock. Deep Voice Man. We'll thank our lovely landlords in Whelan's and then we'll open up hour two of the show with Friendly Fires and Idlewild. But to take us to 3 o'clock, this is Thomas Dolby again. We're back 40 years ago for this. This is Hyperactive on 8radio.com.

such a good tune from Man Woman Chainsaw, who've been featuring here on 8radio.com, and I got to play three of their tunes on the Departure Lounge on Sunday when I was filling in for Anne-Marie. You can hear that again tomorrow morning, 11 a.m. here on 8radio.com. That track is called Nose Dive. Before that, Friendly Fires and Jump in the Pool, and Idlewild and American English got us started on that set of three, and indeed into the second hour of today's 8 Radio Daytime. Simon in until 4 o'clock this afternoon. I got a request to see what I play some music from Turn, so I'm going to do that in this set. I think Turn are going to be playing a couple of summer gigs. I know Ollie Cole's been touring his new album as well, and it's very good. You may have heard bits of it here on 8 Radio, but I think there's a couple of Turn gigs over the summer as well. If I saw the flyers right as I was scanning along, I gotta wear my glasses more when I'm on Instagram. That'll probably tell me more about this. We'll play some John Lennon in this set too, but we'll start off with this. This is Justice and Tame Impala and Neverender on 8radio.com.

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Crooked Fingers on 8radio.com with Matt Berniger, and From Always is the name of the tune. Before that, John Lennon and Working Class Hero, and Turn and Summer Song. And I mentioned really vaguely just before I played it that Turn are playing gigs this summer, and they are indeed. They're playing as part of the Arrowfest in Balurgan Park, which is in Dundalk at the very, very start of July. AURFEST Music and Comedy Festival, and a chance to get to see Turn perform live is always a good thing. And I think Oliver Gull himself is playing a bunch of gigs around the place, including in Walters in Dunleary, which a million years ago was where the radio station that lived in the back of my house back in the 1990s had its birthday parties. It was in Walters in Dunleary, and Ollie Cole is going to be there as well on the 12th of July. Right, there it is. There's relatable content for you again. Right, in this set, I'm going to play two really deadly Irish tunes, actually three really deadly Irish tunes. Of sort of different vintages, because I'm going to play The Undertones and Get Over You, because The Undertones are just so, so very good. I'm going to play Kitsy's version of Song from Hope Street from David Kitt, funnily enough, as well as produced by young Ken McHugh, and something much more recent, in fact, something current from Poser in this set too. But we'll start off with this from Hot Chip. This is Need You Now on 8 Radio Daytime.

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Song from Hope Street. That is Kitster's version of that particular tune. Before that, The Undertones and Get Over You and Poser and Try in that set as well. 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We're heading scarily close to, not scarily, but just generally close to 4 o'clock where 8radio Drive kicks in. As I've been here and working away and doing 8radio things and doing the show, and I'm looking out the skylight above me here, and it really is, I should be doing the Crowded House Four Seasons in One Day thing, because as I speak it's lashing, but if I look out the skylight that's kind of behind me, if that makes any sense, on the other side of the roof, there's beautiful sunshine and blue skies. So I hope you're in the blue sky bit and not in the rainy bit. Right, before we finish up today, I'm going to play some Blink-182, and I will start this set with music from Neon Neon. That pause is to allow my brain to catch up and kind of go, okay, well, if it's 12 minutes to 4 now, how many songs can I play? This is Neon Neon. This is Belfast, and maths is not my strong point.

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1: Performing live at Whelan's of Wexford Street. Fiona O'Connell plays upstairs on Friday, May 8th, while Sambrosa All-Stars perform the Buena Vista on Friday the 8th and Saturday the 9th of May. The Road to the Great Escape is in the main venue on the 11th and 12th of May, and Alana Jackson plays upstairs on May the 11th. 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Roisin O' is in the main room on Saturday, May 16th, while Kenneth Paul Griffin plays Little Whelan's the same night. And don't forget Whelan's Silent Disco every Monday to Thursday night, and the Whelan's Indie Club with Silent Disco and Karaoke every Thursday to Saturday. 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

Indie's greatest hits, Dastic from Blink 182. What's My Age Again is the tune before that, Neon Neon. And Belfast almost brings us to a close on 8 Radio Daytime for today. All going to plan. I'll see you tomorrow for the Departure Lounge between 11 and 2. Stay tuned though, because 8 Radio Drive is on the way next, and it kicks off with music from Groove Armada to Chill You Out, and brand new music from Bleachers as well, The Van, which is a deadly tune too. From 8 this evening, Andrew McGann will be here with 8's Got You Covered. From 9, Ruth O'Connor on Music Is My Radar Duties. And then from 11 tonight, Ruth Kennington will be here with The Overload. I will play out with music from Till Tuesday. Amy Mann at her 1990s best, early 1990s best. We'll play Voices Carry. I will talk to you again tomorrow. See you after.

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1: Performing live at Whelan's of Wexford Street. Fiona O'Connell plays upstairs on Friday, May 8th, while Sambrosa All-Stars perform the Buena Vista on Friday the 8th and Saturday the 9th of May. The Road to the Great Escape is in the main venue on the 11th and 12th of May, and Alana Jackson plays upstairs on May the 11th. The Handsome Family play the main venue on Friday, May 15th, while the Woodbees play upstairs on the same night. Roshino is in the main room on Saturday, May 16th, while Kenneth Paul Griffin plays Little Whelan's the same night. And don't forget Whelan's Silent Disco every Monday to Thursday night, and the Whelan's Indie Club with Silent Disco and Karaoke every Thursday to Saturday. 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
1: This is Apollo Control at 102 hours into the flight of Apollo 11. It's grown quite quiet here in Mission Control. A few moments ago, Flight Director Gene Kranz requested that everyone sit down, get prepared for events that are coming. And he closed with the remark, good luck to all of you.

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Okay, all flight controllers, go, no, go for powered descent.

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0: Guide.
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0: Control.
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0: Falcon.
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0: Ginsey.
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0: 1201 alarm.
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0: Okay, we're go. We've had shut down.
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0: 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T1, stand by T1. Stay no stay all flight controllers. 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

0: Elvis Costello and the Imposters with Charlie Sexton. 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

Neil Francis, LA based duo, with a version of a classic track, a one and done track from, it was invented in 1998. Excuse my French, but French musicians Thomas Bangalter, one half of Daft Punk, Alan Brax, and Benjamin Diamond were all doing a live DJ set, and they were trying out new material. And one of the ideas that the trio came up with ended up taking a sample from Chaka Khan's song Fate, and it went down so well and they liked it so well that they went into the studio next day, and under the group name Stardust, that is where the track Music Sounds Better With You was born. That is the cover of the track that we're after playing there from Neil Francis here on 8's Got You Covered. My name's Andrew McGahan. You're very welcome back to another episode of 8's Got You Covered here on 8radio.com. We're only going to be here for an hour tonight playing tracks of artists, and then if we play a cover of an artist, we'll then play an original from that artist afterwards. Tracks on the way: Fontaines DC, Ozzy Osbourne, Donovan, Beastie Boys, Bruce Springsteen, and a handful more. On the way next, though, from Sampa, what a wonderful Kendrick Lamar cover. This is DNA.

Once the bone, I wanna mess with it. I wanna lay the DeVille, the whole crew on the sill. I want the preacher and pill, I wanna bless with it. I wanna head to a mass and get cast in it. Stuff's funnier than any A class in it. I wanna talk to the clown who

From the Northeastern Correspondent Studio of 8radio.com, I am torturing myself between now and 9 o'clock. I am not looking at the internet. I am not looking at scores. I am not watching football matches. I'm going down afterwards to see, to pray, to hope, fingers, knees and toes all crossed, are Bournemouth going to be able to beat Manchester City and hand Arsenal the Premier League title? You have just heard Liberty Bell from Fontaines DC, and before that, Self Esteem with a version of Fontaines DC's Starbuster. So keep me in your thoughts over the next little while as I am waiting to figure out what's happening with this. But according to Mike Tobin, there are several railway stations in the northwest of England that claim to be the place where Paul Simon wrote his classic tune, Homeward Bound. One of them even has a plaque to mark the event. Thousands of miles from home and hundreds of miles from his girlfriend, Simon's troubadour was touring in the industrial north of England in the 1960s, performing in front of dozens of people in one-night stands. The highest hope would be that after a night in the sofa of the person running the folk club, you might get a cooked breakfast before the cycle of travel on public transport had resumed. On the way next, Steve Stout with a version of the classic Homeward Bound.

Ozzy Osbourne, Let Me Hear You Scream, here on itradio.com. The single was premiered in the USA for an episode of CSI New York, broadcast back in 2010. The producers said the track were looking for something high energy and irrelevant to sell the madness of a prison riot. They heard the track and we immediately responded to the new Osbourne tune. The song exceeded our expectations and brought exactly the right tone to the episode. Ozzy Osbourne heard about it and, having spent time in prison for burglary before his 18th birthday, said, "When I heard they were going to use that track for a prison riot scene, I thought, well, now that's something I know about." 8radio.com. As always, playing the music we like. If you're just tuning in, this is 8's Got You Covered with me, Andrew McGahan. We play cover songs followed by tracks from the artist who was originally covered. Just before that, we had Zella Day with a version of Crazy Train. We are going to Austin next, a group called Farmer's Wife. And a couple of years ago, they did a version of the Donovan classic Season of the Witch. They said that the reason for wanting to do it materialized out of a drum beat and pedal feedback from a couple of Halloweens ago when they had recorded this, I think, and released it in 2024. So let's say Halloween 2022, that's when it came into their head. This creepy classic opened to us more experimentation and allowed us to dive into an eerier side of our sound. On our way next on 8radio.com, from Farmer's Wife, this is Season of the Witch.

0: super educated. I'm smarter than Spock. Spock, every time you will agree. Ain't no brother like the K-I-D-D. You know what I mean? I'm telling you, with that echo, I'm telling you.
1: 68 with a classic of Beastie Boys, classic Intergalactic here on 8radio.com. We had Catch the Wind from Donovan just before that. And sometimes this happens. We'll often play, I'm after hitting my mic stand there at the edge of my finger, apologies. But we'll sometimes play a standalone track at the end of the show. I can confirm that has been cut. It's been cut. Sometimes we bookend the show, standalone track, but we just had a little bit, we shot too close to the sun, and we will not be able to play the last track of the evening, but that's all good, all things considered. I've got Sharon Van Etten on the way very shortly with a Bruce Springsteen cover. We've got a Bruce Springsteen classic just after that as well. And on the way next, this is the general approach of when you are trying to travel to the East Coast of America. It is a lot easier these days. There's a multitude of flights and they're at much better times as well at different times of the day. There is a later flight as well in the day, which is very handy if you're going to New York compared to what it was a couple of years ago. But I can remember very clearly heading off to New York in 2018, and I had my laptop, I had my microphone, I had a little mixer, and I was in Dublin Airport in the lounge in Terminal 2, heading to America, and I was recording an 8radio.com show, and I looked like an absolute lunatic with the microphone, with the mixer, talking to myself. And it's the one and only time I believe I've ever paid into an airport lounge. I haven't done it since. I probably won't be doing it again. But I vaguely, well, I say vaguely, but I'm talking about it on the radio, so actually I vividly remember not sleeping the night before, because I was thinking that I was going to end up, you know, just sleeping on the plane. But you end up drinking coffee in an airport when really you shouldn't be drinking coffee, especially when you're planning on getting on a flight. And of course, when it's free coffee in a lounge, well then, there's just no stopping you in this case. But I can remember signing off the show that I'd made an ill-fated mistake, and this Beastie Boys track was probably going to reflect on what my next couple of hours is going to be like. That there would be no sleep till Brooklyn. No!

Live in Dublin. I'm only happy when it rains. Ivy Gardens, Saturday, July 18th. 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

That was nearly a mistake of massive proportions. Sharon Van Etten version of Tom Petty's I Won't Back Down. And for some reason in my head, I had initially planned to play Radio Nowhere by Bruce Springsteen after that fact. Just completely distracted with the point of that in a couple of minutes, I'll be able to go down and see, have Arsenal, are they en route to winning the Premier League for the first time in 22 years? 11-year-old me can remember exactly where I was when Arsenal did win in 2004. This will be a unbelievable situation if this happens. But I may be here next week. It is still pending on equipment and travel. I'm heading to California. I'm going to bring a couple of students to the World Championships in Brazilian Jiu-Jitsu. We are going for a week. It's going to be a great experience, great learning experience. Getting to train in a couple of different academies, see how they do things over there. So all going to plan, the shows will be coming to you from Midway City, California, USA, next week, whether that's 8 Radio Daytimes, 8's Got You Covered, or me on at the weekend. All three of them coming to you from a porch backyard somewhere in suburban California. What could be better? That's what we're aiming for. But we're going to finish off the show tonight with a Tom Petty track, the classic Free Fallin'. Of course, stay tuned to 8radio.com for the wonderful Ruth O'Connor, who's on the way now at Music Is My Radar from 9 until 11, and 8 Radio Daytimes. 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Talk to you on Saturday. Good luck.

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That is Eels and the Look You Give That Guy here on 8radio.com. Hello, good evening. You're very welcome to Music Is My Radar. My name is Ruth and I am delighted to be back on the 8radio.com airwaves after my little holiday. I hope you are all well. I've plenty of great music to play for you tonight. I'm going to be with you until 11 o'clock. If there's something you want to hear, it is at 8radio Ireland on all of our socials. I want to say thank you as ever to Andrew McGahan. Finishing there with Tom Petty. I'm a big Tom Petty fan, I have to say. Andrew will be back your way next Tuesday night at 8 o'clock. Well, on Friday night at 8 o'clock you can hear a show called Strange Brew with our Googie live from our Galway studio, and I was listening to the show on Friday night and he played this next band and I have to say I think they're deadly. He described them as a mix between LCD Sound System and Bodega, and he is absolutely bang on the money. They're a Brooklyn based band. This is Two Man Giant Squid and three hits on 8radio.com.

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Before it, it was Bodega and Name Escape. And before it again, a band that are very much reminiscent of both those bands joined together. It was Two Man, Giant Squid and Three Hits, the name of that track, as featured on this week's Strange Brew with Googie. And if you missed the show and you want to listen back, check out the On Demand feature over on the HRadio.com website. Well, this next band are playing Whelan's on Sunday the 20th of September and I am definitely buying a ticket. They are going to be releasing their debut album called Cannonball on the 7th of August via Fiction Records. The name of the band is Man, Woman, Chainsaw. This is their latest single and it is called Nosedive here on 8radio.com.

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Before the Lime Garden and Clockwork. And before it again, it was Man, Woman, Chainsaw and Nosedive, the name of that track. It's just been added to the 8radio.com A-list. And you can hear that and all of the other tracks by checking out our new music playlist, which is over on Spotify. Well, I have been listening to Sophie and Stephen's Carrie and Lowell this week. I didn't realise that it's 11 years old now, and almost a year ago now, when it turned 10, there was a 10th anniversary edition released, which had a new 40-page booklet and never-before-released demos. So I have just picked myself up a copy, hence why I have been listening to it all week. I'm going to play you one of my favourite songs from it now, and trust me when I say this album is not easy listening. It's so sad, but it is so beautiful. This is Blue Bucket of Gold from Sophie and Stephens here on 8radio.com.

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That is Nick Mulvey and Fever to the Form here on 8radio.com. Before it, taken from Think Tank, it was Blur and Sweet Song, and starting that set of three, taken from his devastatingly beautiful album Carrie and Lowell, it was Sufjan Stevens and Blue Bucket of Gold. Really enjoying listening to that album all this week, I have to say, even though it is very, very sad. Another album that I am very excited about is the new album by Kevin Morby, which is called Little Wide Open. It was released on Friday. Give it a good listen over the weekend. And I think this is my favourite track from it. It's called 100,000 here on 8radio.com.

Neil Young and Harvest Moon on 8radio.com. Before it, it was Foxygen and No Destruction. And before it again, taken from his brand new album, Little Wide Open, it was Kevin Morby and 100,000. Well, another album I'm looking forward to being released this year is An Eraser and a Maze, which comes out on the 5th of June via Glacial Pace Recordings. And the authors of said album are Modest Mouse. It's their first album in 5 years. And I was reading there that An Eraser and a Maze is a reference to the theory in physics that the past, present and future all exist simultaneously and that the passage of time is an illusion. There you go now. This is the current single from it. It is called Third Side of the Moon.

Well, if there was ever a song guaranteed to make me jump around like lunatic, it's that one there. Clap your hands, say yeah, and the skin of my yellow country teeth. What a tune it is. Before it, it was Arcade Fire and Rebellion Lies, and starting that set of three brand new music from Modest Mouse and Third Side of the Moon, the name of that track. We've got a new single from Father John Misty next. This is out on Sub Pop right now, and it is called The Payoff.

That is Jarvis Cocker on 8radio.com, and Don't Let Him Waste Your Time. What a tune. Before it, it was Nadine Shah and Fool, and before it again, new music from Father John Misty, The Payoff, the name of that track. Ruth with you for another 30 minutes or so, and then the other Ruth, Ruth Kennington, is going to be taking over with The Overload. So plenty to look forward to here on 8 Radio. And something else I'm looking forward to is the Lemonheads are going to be playing a gig in the Grand Social here in Dublin on Friday the 18th of December. Tickets for it are on sale right now. So I thought I was going to play one track, but then I thought, you know what, we're going to play the music we like here. So I'm going to play three in a row from the Lemonheads now, starting with the very sad My Drug Buddy.

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three in a row there from the Lemonheads, finishing with If I Could Talk, I'd Tell You. Before it, it was A Shame About Ray, and before it again, My Drug Buddy. They are playing Dublin on the 20th of September. If you're heading along, I shall see you there. Well, this week in the 8radio.com staff group chat, there was a lot of talk about this next man, Labby Siff, and this is I Got There.

0: Nick Cave and the Badge Seeds and Skeleton Tree there before it. It was the Airborne Toxic event and sometime around midnight and before it again, Labby Siff and I Got That. Well, that is pretty much it for me for tonight. Thank you so much for your company. Listen back to Music Is My Radar on demand as often as you like. And stay tuned tonight for Ruth Kennington. She's going to take you through until midnight. I'll be back your way Saturday afternoon at 2 o'clock. I do hope you can join me then. Good night.
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We're listening to Avalon Emerson and one more Fluorescent Rush from her latest album release, Written Into Changes. We kicked off tonight with a track called Train on the Island by Aldous Harding, and that is from her latest album of the same name, and it was produced by John Parrish of Polygene Harvey fame. Well, loads of music on the way over the next hour. We're going to hear a track, a new track, by Broken Social Scene. This is called Only the Good I Keep.

Which one of you rappers wanna be stepping and end up in a bad spot? Reading the script, you better fuck with the damn plot. I can kill him with words or I can get a man got. Put out your best thing and I see that flopped. You cannot level with anything that I'm delivering. Make these, chef this, cook that. Michelin, I got the general

That's a No-No by Little Sims, that features on her recent album drop, Sugar Girl. That woman is unbelievably prolific. Well, we are going to hear something from 2022 now. This is Fred again, Sammy Virgie, and Dundalk rapper Reggie. It's Talk of the Town.

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Kick off your week upstairs with the Silent Disco, Monday to Thursday nights. 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

That is Wicked Stuff from Really Good Time. That's their latest single release, Do It. And the band have announced that they have an upcoming album to be released on August 7th called Affirmations. So I can't wait to check that one out. Before that, we heard Olaf Drager and Toya DeLazy and the track Makwande. We are going to hear some Over Mono and Is You. But before that, we're going to hear one from lead singer Dylan Ingram Roach. That's the lead singer of Really Good Time under his moniker Wastefellow. This is called Fizzy Lifting Drinks.

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1: 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I've been ostracized. I've watched through.

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And I'm okay with the life of the sunflower. And I'm okay with the life of

Beautiful stuff. That is James Blake, Say What You Will, from the 2021 album Friends That Break Your Heart. Before that, we heard Bicep and Clara Lassan and the track Saku. Well, we're going to hear one from 2010 now by Fortet. It's called Angel Echoes, and it featured

is Max Cooper, The Shape of Memory, from his recent album release, Feeling is Structure. And before that, we heard Clear Eyes Open Ready from Lemoncello's latest album, Perfect Place. Well, that is just about it for tonight. Thank you very much for listening. I hope you enjoyed the music. And if you want to listen

What's going on? You are tuned in to Elsewhere Radio, where we got all rhythm, no algorithm. And if you're ready to take flight into the great unknown, I've got something new just for you. So strap in and stay tuned for the best in

0: dressed in vibration, cooking on a stove skillet. 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